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1: 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We've got Charlotte Neal, Sean O'Brien and the Groovy Pelican. We are roving around the show today, chatting to various people, finding about the show and about the things that they do and the work they do or why they're sponsoring the show. 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That was Barry's Hammond a moment ago, and Rockaway. Next up is Sway and Tony Rebel and Just Friends.

0: Well, if you've been listening in this morning, you know we are down at Romsey's show today, walking around and having a chat to different charities, organisations, and seeing what the vibe is like at Romsey's show. And we love talking on Outreach Radio, as you know, and we just walked past the stand, which says, let's talk about it. So we thought, we're going to have to talk to them, aren't we? Hello.
1: Hi.
0: How are you?
1: I'm very well, thank you.
0: So let's talk about it. What is this all about, please?
1: So Man Down is an organisation that set up in Cornwall in 2018. And it's spread like wildfire across the country. And our job is essentially to reduce the level of male suicide. We've got a campaign going this year, which is very much on the number 383. 383 men per month decide that life is too much and they take their own lives.
0: Wow.
1: That's 12 men a day. And our job is to reduce that wherever possible. So here in Romsey, we have our own local branch at Abbotswood Community Centre every other Monday from 7 till 9. And what we do is we offer a drop-in space for men to come in. Sometimes they'll not want to talk on the first occasion. The hardest thing they do is cross that threshold.
0: Yeah,
1: but they'll also find that the support they get from just being there and realising they're not on their own usually opens up a conversation. And when they are there, we give a safe, confidential, judgment-free space for them to just offload whatever's going on. We never assume that they have mental health issues. It's just for men to actually be able to talk. And that's the reason for the slogan, let's talk about it. Let's get men talking.
0: That sounds perfect. I mean, you know, men are notoriously bad for talking about anything, anything at all,
1: yeah.
0: Apart from, you know, their feelings or what they're going through, or even, do you know what? I'm lonely and I just want to meet up and have a chat with people.
1: That's right.
0: And that's so, so important. Do you know what? There was a gentleman lived opposite me that was 96 and he used to go walking every day hoping that he would bump into someone just to have a chat with them.
1: Oh, bless. Yeah.
0: So you're offering that service.
1: We are.
0: Which is incredible. Have you seen an increase in people coming in over the last few years, or has it been quite steady, or has it always been a big demand, do you think?
1: So the Romsey branch has been going for just over a year now, and you never know how many people you're going to get per meeting. We've had numbers of 2, we've had numbers of 12, and it's just whoever happens to drop by. Sometimes they're encouraged by a loved one, sometimes they find us on Facebook. What's really encouraging at the moment is we have had 2 of our guys have been referred by their GP to come and see us, which is really good news.
0: Yeah, that is good.
1: So it's just about getting that message out there. And also, it's not just about talking about mental health issues. We do have a bit of a laugh as well. And we're also trying to build a community. We're also doing fundraising activities like walking the test way in a couple of weeks.
0: I was going to ask you about that, walk the test way. Are you all prepared?
1: As far as I know, yes.
0: How many miles? That's the question. How many miles?
1: So we're doing the 16 mile because it's enough of a challenge. Because we don't know each other's fitness levels, I would sooner have everybody cross the line at the same time rather than having a literal man down situation if we did the 25.5
0: miles. That is super sensible.
1: We'll try that this year. Maybe go for the longer one next year if we do all right this year.
0: Hey, we're going to be down there as well. We're going to be in the Memorial Park playing some music, doing some interviews on the way back. Will you promise to come and have a chat with us?
1: I promise we'll come and have a chat with you.
0: That's how I went. That's fantastic. Social media or websites or anything, how can people find out more?
1: Yeah, so mandown.org is the website. That will take you to the central website. From there, you can find where your local branch is. We have 3 in Hampshire, and we're dotted all around the south of the country. We also have 1 in London, 1 in Cardiff, 1 in Inverness, and I still don't know how, but 1 in Abu Dhabi. So you'll be able to find your local branch and come along and see us. We're also on Facebook. We have a Facebook Hampshire group, and anybody can come and join. As long as they're over at the age of 18, we will welcome them.
0: That's fantastic. We'll see you at the end of this month. Have a great day at the Romsey show.
1: Thank you very much indeed. Take care.

Harry Trader, your truly local station playing Mr. Vegas and Heads. Hi, we're coming into the last half hour of today's Isle of Vibrations. Don't forget, Charlotte Neal is coming up at 1 o'clock today. We are here at the Romsey Show on the Borderlands Estate in Romsey, currently watching horse-drawn carriages with people sat on top. Imagine something from an old Victorian novel. It's that kind of look and feel. It's absolutely fantastic, I've got to tell you. And we are here just chatting to people, finding out what's going on, chatting to local charities, some of the local businesses, some of the sponsors of the show. Finding out why they're supporting the show and how important it is for the local area and for the agricultural community in particular. We'll be chatting very shortly to some more people. I'm going to play you another song in the meantime. It's Junior Kelly and Love So Nice.

0: So give me some TLC. Now we've made our way back into the members' enclosure. In fact, the enclosure within the enclosure, of course, at the Romsey Show, meeting up with Kirsty from Brewing Dolphins.
1: Hello.
0: How are you?
1: Yes, good, thank you. How are you?
0: Very well, thank you very much. Now, you're sponsors of the show, aren't you?
1: We are, yes.
0: What makes you sponsor the Romsey Show? What brings you down here?
1: Well, first of all, it's a great show. We love coming here with our family, dogs, and also we've got connections with the show as well, so with the charity itself.
0: Fantastic. So it's not, I always said, we try and talk to as many sponsors as we can, because I think it's the right thing to do, because without you guys, there wouldn't be a show.
1: Yes.
0: You know, it relies on sponsors, people coming as well. It's not a money making thing. It's, you know, non-profit thing.
1: Yes, yeah, yeah.
0: Which is really, really good. Now, do you find with your enclosure here that people come and are they after advice when they come in? Financial advice and things. So they come up and try and, could you just tell me?
1: Most people here are existing clients, so they get their advice in normally, but we do get some people who come in and ask what we're doing and if they can, yeah, and then we catch up with them afterwards. So we did have a few people last year who popped in, yeah.
0: But that's really nice. But it's mainly a hospitality thing today for your kind of present clients to come in, see your faces and meet on a social level. Really,
1: and
0: just have a chat about life
1: as well. Yes,
0: yeah, so. All your families are here, the dogs are here,
1: and
0: everyone's
1: our
0: here,
1: support their families and friends. So it's a lovely day.
0: It's got a nice little family feel to it as well, isn't it?
1: Yes, yeah.
0: Well, thank you very much for chatting to us. Thank you for sponsoring the show, because as I said, without you, it just wouldn't happen.
1: Thank you for having us here.
0: Lovely to be here in this lovely enclosure.
1: Yeah.
0: Kirsty, thank you very much from Brewing Dolphins.
1: Thank you. Take care.

Our Retradio, your truly local radio station, with me, DJ Els, taking you through till 1 o'clock. We're into the final part of the show, and I'm here at the Romsey Show on the Borderlands Estate in Romsey with the crew of Outreach Radio, with Sean O'Brien, Charlotte Neal, and the Groovy Pelican, chatting to people here today as we find out all about the great work that goes on at the Romsey Show and the people that support it and how they support it and why, and chatting to some of the charities that are here as well. There's a lot of people here today, I've got to tell you, it's a heaving event, and if you're in the local area and you want to head on down, I guess it's not too late, and the weather's holding out rather nicely. It's on the Borderlands Estate in Romsey. You can go onto the Romsey Show website and have a look if you can still get access today, which I think you can. It's good for the family. There's food stands, there's lots and lots of stalls of all different types, and there's a fun fair for the kids as well. So lots of things going on if you are in the area and you'd like to head on down. Now, coming up in a little while, we are going to be trying to get a live interview, but there'll be a president's reception shortly where they'll be doing the formal opening and the speech here, and we're going to try and get that on the radio as well. I'll probably be popping up from 1 o'clock in Charlotte Show, but in the meantime, I'm going to leave you next with Vinyl Sage and Good Over Evil.

0: slag. Said you ain't in debt. No boy, no girl.
1: Actually. Island Vibrations and Meeting Girls coming up towards the end of the show here. I'm here with the crew from Outreach Radio. We've got Sean, Charlotte and the group of Pelican with me. Sean, how are you finding today?
2: Oh, quite good actually. We came down the car and it was right. No, I see what you mean. No, it's been really good so far. Do you know what? The weather stayed nice. It might be overcast. Sun's coming out, but it's staying nice. We're having a good day. And I'm looking forward to coming up in the next hour. We're going to be going into that tent there and meeting the show president, Mr. and Mrs. President of the show, and the mayor as well.
1: That'll be coming up very shortly in the Charlotte show, actually.
2: I know. She's ready.
1: And Charlotte, how's it going?
3: Yeah, it's very well. It's been a good day, as always. Can't expect anything less here at Romsey Show. And we've also had some really interesting jokes from Sean. It's been an interesting day. Every couple of minutes, we've got something from Sean. If we can capture them for you, we will. It's entertainment in its own right, let alone the Romsey Show.
1: If we're allowed to broadcast that stuff.
3: But no, it's been a really good day, really positive. And do you know what's lovely as well? Is we've been here for the last few years, and we've been running around today, and we've had several people come up to us, and it's just lovely going, we've heard you, we know who you are, we've seen you, we've seen you stand. It's just lovely to know you're all coming up to us and have a little bit of a chat. It's really, really nice. Puts it into perspective for us.
1: It does indeed. And Honor, Groovy Pelican, how are you finding today? It's your first time here. GP, as we call him.
4: GP.
1: Yeah. How are you finding? It's your first time here.
4: It is my first time here.
1: I think you said to me earlier you were quite surprised at quite how big it was.
4: It's bigger than I thought it would be. Yeah. I always thought it was a fairly small arrangement, but yeah, no, it's very cool. There was a stand we went past earlier for Outreach Radio. That was very surprising to see them here. but no, it's been a good day. I'm slightly more awake now, but I'm now hungry. But
1: if he's not sleepy, he's hungry. can't win with this one.
4: God. No, you can't.
1: But we are going to get to the end of Island Vibrations now. I'm going to give you a couple of tracks as we round off in this hour. Coming up at 1 o'clock will be our very own Charlotte Neal with the Neal Deal, taking you through till 3 o'clock. And as Sean mentioned, we are going to be going into the President's Reception here at the Romsey Show very shortly, and we're going to see if we can get that on the air for you so you can hear what they're talking about. So that's coming up very soon.
4: Okay, yeah.
1: So from me, DJ Oz, I'll be back next week with more Island Vibrations here on Outreach Radio. Handing over to Charlotte now, and I will catch you later.

come, bro, man. You hear that? It's a matter of time. Good over evil, evil never wins. It's a ruthless world.

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1: Well, good evening and welcome to Indie Hits on Outreach Radio. Thank you very much to Matthew Alders. He's back next Sunday from 5 till 7. Yes, it is. 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

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Yes, good evening. Steve here through till 10. Indie Hits between now and 9, and then Turn It Up, new music between 9 and 10. M3 is very busy northbound between Winchester and Basingstoke. The A34 busy southbound between Whitchurch and Bullington Cross. That's because all the slip roads are shut at the junction with the A34 and M3 at Winnall and Winchester. As the roadworks continue there, they're staying shut until 6 o'clock tomorrow morning, I believe. So delays all around there. Looks good on the trains. We've got OMD for you next. Talking Loud and Clear.

on Indie Hits on Outreach Radio. Steve Ridd out here. 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What are you up to this evening? 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Cloudy out of my window, but a bit hot and stuffy. I make it 19 degrees, but it feels quite stuffy, as I say. Tomorrow, mostly cloudy, some sunny spells, highs of 23 degrees, staying dry. Also tomorrow, we're expecting an announcement about new Oasis tour dates. They're back again. 4 o'clock tomorrow, the announcement, apparently. 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

We Talk, and before that, Oasis, Cigarettes and Alcohol. 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

indie hits on Outreach Radio. And we'll be playing his old friend, Johnny Marr, on Turn It Up. Between 9 and 10 tonight, got a new song from Johnny Marr. Random Flowers of the Killers plays the Academy in Bournemouth on Wednesday the 14th of October, presumably doing stuff from his new country album. This is him from 2009 with the rest of the Killers. This is Spaceman, the Killers on Outreach Radio.

Fuzzbox and Self. Before that, The Killers and Spaceman. It's Indie Hits on Outreach Radio. Steve Ridout here. Hope you're enjoying the tunes. We've got three tracks from my classic indie album on the way. First of those very soon. We'll do the gig guide before 9 o'clock. And then between 9 and 10 is Turn It Up, an hour of new music. Right now, it's Travis. And this is Magnificent Time on Indie Hits on Outreach Radio.

0: Travis and Magnificent Time on Indie Hits on Outreach Radio. Steve Ridd out here through till 10. Then it will be International Jazz Impressions with Paul Clarkson. Here he is to tell you about it.
1: Ladies and gentlemen, as you know, we have something special down here at Birdland this evening.
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the Primitive and Secrets on Indie Hits on Outreach Radio. Time for the first of three tracks now from my classic indie album, which is Office Politics by The Divine Comedy, released 7th of June 2019. Got to number 5 in the charts. Here's the first of three songs from it on tonight's show. This is the opening track. It's Q Jumper.

Cue Jumper by The Divine Comedy from the album Office Politics, which is the classic indie album for tonight on this show. Two more songs from that before 9 o'clock. 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Thanks for your company. We've got a card for you next. And this is Purple Love Balloon.

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That's the WhatsApp number and the text number as well. Ned's Atomic Dustbin played next on Indie Hits. 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
1: Yes, it is. 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We're an hour away from Turn It Up. New music between 9 and 10 tonight. More classic indie hits from the last 40 years or so in the meantime. And the gig guide on the way before too long as well. This is Doves next. And Winter Hill.

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Gabriel, Salisbury Hill on Indie Hits on Outreach Radio. Time for the second of three tracks now from my classic indie album, which is Office Politics by The Divine Comedy this week from 2019. This one is Norman and Norma.

the Divine Comedy with Norman and Norma from the album Office Politics. One more track from that album before 9 o'clock. This is the 60-Foot Dolls next. Well,

0: indie hits on Outreach Radio, your truly local radio station. Steve Root out here with the gig guide now, as promised. Starting with the freshly reopened Joiners in Southampton, back after their summer break. On Thursday, the 17th of September, they've got Vexed. And on Friday, the 18th, it's Split Chain. And on Saturday, the 19th, Mole Historical Society play the Joiners in Southampton. Meanwhile, the Wedgwood Rooms in Southsea. On the 15th, it's Clint Boone's book tour, talking about his new book, The Manchester Chronicles. Then on Wednesday the 16th, Elephant Kind. Thursday the 17th, Scott Levine. And Sunday the 20th, The Glorias. That's all at the Wedgwood Rooms. The Railway Inn in Winchester on Friday the 18th, tribute act The Foo Forgers. The 1865 in Southampton. This Tuesday the 15th is King Parrot. And Thursday the 17th, The 500. The Engine Rooms on Friday the 25th have their big indie fest, Indie Bands Tribute Night at the Engine Rooms in Southampton. And looking a bit further ahead, and a little bit further afield, at the Academy in Bournemouth on Thursday the 26th of November, it's The Orb and the Osric Tentacles.
1: Now wait a minute.
0: Here's The Orb.

The Fall and Living Too Late, and before that, The Orb with Toxygene, and The Orb play the Academy in Bournemouth with the Osric Tentacles on Thursday, the 26th of November. 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

a great leap forward. And Who Works the Weather from 1988. And before that, it was The Concretes and Seems Fine. 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

Saint Etienne and Urban Clearway. 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This one's called Infernal Machines.

Infernal Machines, The Divine Comedy, from the album Office Politics. That's been the classic indie album for tonight. Hope you enjoyed the songs from that. Play this next one for Rachel. It's the Arctic Monkeys.

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A few more tracks on Indie Hits. 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

0: Mazzy Star and Into Dust, and before that the Pet Shop Boys and End of the World. 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

after all those indie classics, let's get some new songs on the air. It's Turn It Up, Sundays 9 till 10pm. Steve Ridout with you here, starting with, as promised much, much earlier, the new song from Johnny Marr. He's back, and this single's called It's Time.

Johnny Marr's new album, The Age of Everything, due for release on the 2nd of October. That's the new single from it.

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Let me know what you think of the tunes. This is Fontaines DC.

That's another band with a new album out on the 2nd of October. Fat Dog. That'll be the title track from the new LP. Cancel Me, I'm Tired. They play Southampton Guildhall on the 24th of November. Fat Dog, and before them it was Fontaine's DC. Their new album Dopamine Chamber is out on the 16th of October. Turn It Up on Outreach Radio. Steve Ridout here playing you Enters next.

Editors, The Rush, taken from their 8th album, Surface Echo and Sound, which is out on the 30th of October. Turn it up on Outreach Radio with something new from the Inspiral Carpets next. Their new album, Burn Like the Sun, is out on January the 29th, 2027. And Clint Boone from the Inspiral Carpets has got his new book out, The Manchester Chronicles. He's on a book tour and he plays the Wedgwood Rooms in Southsea. I say plays, he's at the Wedgwood Rooms in Southsea on Tuesday talking about his new book. This is the new Inspiral Carpets song, Touching from a Distance, too far.

Mystery Jet. They play the Wedgwood Rooms on the 27th of November. That's Flea Joint, that track. Before that, In Spot Carpets, Touching From a Distance Too Far. They play the Academy in Bournemouth, along with the Wonder Stuff on the 9th of October. This is Weather Happy next. 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

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And next up, this is called The Kid with the Crown, and it's by This Is Lorelei. 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

new song from Eels there. That's called Congratulations to Me. Before that, The Kid with the Crown by This Is Lorelei. 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

Outreach Radio playing the Disgusting Sisters. Their debut album, Skin and Blisters, is out on the 30th of October. That track's called Not Cool. Before that, Battery Operated Orchestra, a song called Alligator, and this is N.P. York next. The Trier on Turn It Up on Outreach Radio.

M83, our new song Blister Sunrise on Outreach Radio. Before that it was NP York with a track called The Trier. Steve here with Turn It Up through till 10. And this is Baby Brave next, Spiraling.

Brave, and the track's called Spiraling. 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Life Isn't Perfect.

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Well, good evening and welcome to Jazz Me Blues. I'm Andy Cortez with you for the best part of an hour with the best in jazz and blues. And this is Richard Groove Holmes with, appropriately I suppose, Groove's Groove. But tonight we're going to be featuring the music of T-Bone Walker, Stan Kenton, older blues from Kokomo Arnold, and also two pioneers of jazz and blues in the UK, Chris Barber and John Mayall. So lots to look forward to. We're going to let Richard Groove Holmes play out, and then we're going to be playing Miles Davis Blues by Five.

0: good evening. Do not attempt to adjust your radio. There is nothing wrong. We have taken control as to bring you this special show. We will return it to you as soon as you are grooving.
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Miles Davis Quintet and Blues by Five. Well, very good evening. You've just joined us here on Outreach Gold and Outreach Radio. I'm Andy Cortez, hosting you fortnightly with Jazz Me Blues, and big thanks to Paul Clarkson, who hosts International Jazz Impressions the other week. And so too, the man who basically electrified blues. Yes, Aaron T-Bone Walker, a writer of many treasured blues and with a towering stage presence and many tricks. He was the harbinger of a new approach to playing blues, a role model to follow. He was raised in Dallas and was lucky to come from a musical family, and also had a mega mentor and friend in the shape of Blind Lemon Jefferson. And the call and response style he heard was repeated in many of Walker's later songs. A bit later on, Walker could be found playing banjo in medicine shows, including some Cab Calloway covers. And in 1929, he cut his first record for Columbia. And on tour, he met Charlie Christian, the man who electrified jazz. I can only speculate about their conversation and their musical exchanges. Anyway, T-Bone Walker became popular around the world, and this is his most famous tune.

tell me what's wrong with you. Well, you know I love you, darling, and I don't know what to do. And you're just my type, baby, and you've got great long curly hair. Yes, darling, you've got great long curly hair. I can learn to love a woman like you.

The Ceylon Boogie from T-Bone Walker. Well, you're listening to Jazz Me Blues. I'm Andy Cortez. Thanks for joining me tonight. I'm with you every fortnight here on Outreach Gold and Outreach Radio. If you'd like to be in touch about the program, maybe you've got a special bit of jazz or blues you'd like to share, or a request or dedication for somebody else, my email address is Andy, that's A-N-D-I, at outreachgold.co.uk. And so too, a rather pretentious and controversial figure at first, band leader Stan Kenton did silence his critics eventually and became one of the most influential figures of post-war big band jazz. His records sold well, not just for dance music at home, but also played well on the radio and featuring the vocal talents of Anita O'Day and June Christie. The signature tune of his band was Artistry in Rhythm, which was his first hit for Capitol in 1943. And he continued this successful mix of stabbing brass, legato sax and bright tempos for much of the decade. Into the 1950s, his band had become a bit of a breeding ground for West Coast cool players, including Shorty Rogers, Stan Getz and Art Pepper. Into the 60s, Kenton's band joined the Latin and Bossa gravy train, but like all jazz, especially big bands, they were fighting back a tidal wave of rock and roll. Here we go then, Stan Kenton's 1943 hit, Artistry in Rhythm.

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0: Pay the boot and then you can't come in. Pay the boot and then you can't come in. Pay the boot and then you can't come in. Come back tomorrow night and try it again. I met your mama in the alleyway. I met your mama in the alleyway. I met your mama in the alleyway. She's catching hunkies both night and day, yeah. Take it easy, greasy, cause I'm busy booting. Don't you remember last Friday night? Don't you remember last Friday night? Don't you remember last Friday night? You got out in the street and you wanna fight. Keep talking about the neighbor next door. Keep talking about the neighbor next door. Keep talking about the neighbor next door. I caught a boogie woogie down on the floor. I'm busy booting. Go ahead then. Don't you remember when my door was locked? Don't you remember when my door was locked? Don't you remember when my door was locked? I had your mama on the chopping block. Pretty mama, I'm telling you. Pretty mama, I'm telling you. Pretty mama, I'm telling you. I'm sick and tired of the way you do. Pick it up now, Jackson. Busy booting. You can't come in. I'm busy booting and you can't come in. I'm busy booting and you can't come in. I'm busy booting and you can't come in. Come back tomorrow night, try it again. Stop knocking on my window pane. Stop knocking on my window pane. Stop knocking on my window pane. If you tell what you see, don't you call my name. I'm busy booting. Can't come in.
1: Busy Bootin' from Kokomo Arnold, one of the archetypal early country blues singers. He was noted for his skills on slide guitar and also for his high-pitched wailing voice, which often doubles the wailing guitar. His music playing were not really his main livelihood. His day job working in a steel mill in the late 20s in Chicago provided his main income, which he attempted to boost by setting up a bootleg liquor business. He quickly escaped unscathed to Memphis in 1930 and cut two recordings for Victor Records under the name of Gurfiddle Jim. It wasn't until 1934 that another recording chance came his way, this time for Decca. His first session included old original Kokomo Blues, an adaptation of a scrap of Blackwell tune, which was later revamped into Sweet Home Chicago by Robert Johnson. And here is the original, the old original Kokomo Blues.

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1: Here.
0: I was just telling Mrs. Ramsbottom. I was listening to it wireless till the night. There's a programme where this bloke, he plays some great grand cheese. It first-aid me cockles, it did.
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Pretty Fleur. Yeah, hope you enjoyed that. Well, a graduate of London's Guildhall Music College, Chris Barber formed his first band in 1948. He felt he had quite a skill in leading bands, and as the 50s progressed, jazz became a teenage attraction for a while as an alternative to the sugary pop of the time. An attempted union with trumpeter Ken Collier ended rather unpleasantly, but both chaps went off to lead bands in their own styles. Barber employed various vocalists to front his band, including Ottilie Patterson and Lonnie Donegan, who went on to be a skiffle and novelty star in his own right. Chris Barber's tastes went far beyond traditional jazz, and in later years, through the 60s, he embraced blues and R&B styles. Yes, a man of many talents. And here he is with his band playing Yama Yama Man.

0: Yum.
1: Ladies and gentlemen, please welcome all the way down from Los Angeles, John Mayer's Bluesbreakers.

0: Where are the drums on guitar?
1: Many people say that Alexis Korner was the father of the modern British blues movement, but John Mayall and his various Bluesbreakers lineups have been far more influential in nurturing and promoting. John McVie, Eric Clapton, Jack Bruce, Peter Green, Mick Taylor, and all the rest played in the band at various times, but as interest in UK blues faded into the 1970s, John Mayall became a Californian resident and managed to keep financially afloat with local gigs. He did have a last hurrah in the 1993 with Wake Up Call featuring Buddy Guy and Albert Collins. Well, here they are from an album called The Last of the British Blues. This is Tucson Lady.

Well, it's just time for me to go. Thanks for your company tonight. I'm Andy Cortez, back with you in a fortnight's time with more jazz and blues here on Outreach and Outreach Gold. Paul Clarkson will be hosting next week in the same time slot with International Jazz Impressions. So have a good week, stay safe, and of course,

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Sunday between 11 o'clock in the morning and 1 o'clock in the afternoon. It's me, Gary James, on Super Retro Sunday. 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

0: Looking for an unforgettable night of live music? 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
5: Princess Diana's brother claims that the then Prince Charles sounded giddy and like a lottery winner after her death in 1997. It's the latest claim serialized from Earl Spencer's new book. Buckingham Palace says the king is mindful that grief can colour memory. Nurses have reported seeing maggots in wounds and cancer patients sweating during chemotherapy. The Royal College of Nursing is calling for more government investment for hospitals to cope in warm weather following a poll of nurses in the UK. Their director is Patricia Marquis.
6: More has to be earmarked to bring them up to standard, currently necessary standards with things like air conditioning, fans, cool rooms. It really is important that we start to address the facilities and any new builds.
5: The father of three-year-old Noah Woods has paid tribute to his son, calling him the sweetest and most innocent little boy. Reese Woods also thanked those who helped look for him. And Stranger Things star Millie Bobby Brown looks to have adopted a second child with her husband, Jake Bon Jovi. From Radio News Hub, I'm Frankie Hersine.
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2: The King looks set for another day of controversy after another excerpt from the brother of Princess Diana's new book was serialized. Earl Spencer claims that the then prince sounded like a lottery winner when he rang him after Diana's death. Buckingham Palace responded saying grief can cloud memory. The record-breaking summer heat has meant hospital patients dying in suffocating atmospheres. That's according to a poll from the Royal College of Nursing. The bodies also reported maggots in wounds and sweating chemotherapy patients. Their executive director is Patricia Marquise.
3: We have to start to prepare now for what's going to happen potentially and probably expected next summer.
2: A package of new US sanctions on Russia could be a game changer. That's coming from Foreign Secretary Ed Miliband. So as Russia begins its parliamentary elections, one party who criticised the war with Ukraine was removed from the ballot. And the University of St Andrews has taken the top

0: spot in the Times University Guide, beating out Oxford and Cambridge. In fact, both of them have fallen out the top three for only the second time in the Guide's history. From Radio News Hub, I'm Frankie Hersine.
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Killing Me Softly. The Fugees kickstarts us off on the morning mix for this Friday. It is Ravey Friday. Good morning to you. My name's Sean O'Brien, taking you up to 12 o'clock today and every day, Monday to Friday, here on Outreach Radio. 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And don't forget that medium wave, the AM frequency of 1557 kilohertz. Now, in this era of the show, as always, there's some fantastic music from the 80s up to present day, but the Where Are My Quiz is on its way as well. I've got the place, I've got the three clues. Can you be crowned Smarty Pants champion? We'll be finding out with that very first clue very shortly. 911 now.

the pit over the drama no more.

Should we do this? We've got the Rama quiz for you. I've got the three clues. I'm going to give you one now and then play another couple of songs and give you another clue and see which one of these clues suits you. It might well be the first one does. You might need to have all three. It just might not suit you at all and you've got absolutely no idea what I'm talking about. But I think we should get started. You can become Smarty Pants champion by getting it right, wearing your Smarty Pants with pride. So here we go then. First clue for you is the fact this place has a pub called the Coach and Horses, which used to be a stop-off on the way to London. The Coach and Horses. Any idea? Do you need a second one? If you do, don't worry. It's on its way.

Sam Smith with Stay With Me. Yep, definitely stay with me right up until 12 noon here on Outreach Radio. I've got the second clue for you in the Where Am I quiz. I'm going to go with that first one, then I'll give you the second one. So the first one, if you remember, I gave you, was the fact that this place has a pub called the Coach and Horses, which was a nice stop off on the route to London. That was your first one. Second one is, this place has a glassworks that takes commissions for wool art. For wool art. Any idea at all where I might well be? Do you need the third and final one? If you do, do not worry, it is on its way for you.

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Rihanna and Jay-Z with Umbrella played to you here on Outreach Radio, bringing us into our third and final clue for the Where Am I quiz. It could be this one that decides whether you're Smarty Pants champion or not. Let's go through those first two and I'll give you the third one. So the first one I gave you was the fact this place has a pub called the Coach and Horses, which used to be a very nice stop off on the way to London, apparently. The second clue for you was the fact this place has got a glassworks where it takes commissions for wall art. The third and final brand new one for you then is a bit of a geographical on this one. This place is just on the outskirts of Winchester. Any idea where it might well be? Can you be crowned Smarty Pants champion? We will find out soon.

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My name is Sean O'Brien, taking you up to 12 noon each and every day, Monday to Friday. You're waiting, aren't you, for the answer to the Where Are My Quiz? Let's dive straight into it. I'll give you those three clues again and release the answer. So here we go. First clue I gave you was the fact this place has a pub called the Coach and Horses, and apparently it used to be a nice stop off on the way to London. The second clue for you was the fact that this place has a glassworks who takes commissions for wall art. That was your second one. Third and final one is this place is just on the outskirts of Winchester. Your answer is Kingsworthy. Kingsworthy is the correct answer. Give yourself a pat on the back. You can call yourself Smarty Pants Champion. Wear those Smarty Pants of pride. Get your certificate out, stick it on the wall and tell absolutely everyone. Loads of great more music on the way for you, including Simply Red and this one from Snow with Informer.

I simply read there with money's too tight to mention. I know the feeling. I think everyone knows the feeling. Money's too tight to mention. Coming up for you the next hour of the show, more great music, more cheese, more crackers from the 80s up to present day. Stay exactly where you are.

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And don't forget, you can go medium wave, go AM on our retro frequencies on 1557 kHz. I mean, why not? Why not dig out the old radio and have a little go? Great music for you in this hour of the show, from the 80s up to present day, including this one.

and Rico Iglesias plays you here on El Reach Radio. 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More great music on the way by Beyonce. But first of all, this one from Orchestral Maneuvers in the Dark.

Beyonce there with Sweet Dreams. And now don't forget that this Sunday is the dog show right here at the Hill. If you fancy coming along, bring your dog along as well. It doesn't cost anything to enter the heats for your dog. There's some really good ones. The waggiest tail, the loveliest eyes, the nicest, all that kind of stuff will be here. So bring your dog along. If you don't have a dog, come and have a little look and just watch everyone else with their dogs and see who's going to be winning this Sunday at the Hill, right here on the recreation ground, just out the back.

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That is almost it for me today and for this week. I'll be back on Monday, of course, with the morning mix. We've got loads coming up for you, including the drive show this afternoon with Oz from 4 o'clock. 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
2: The King is enduring a third day of controversy. Princess Diana's brother claims that the then Prince Charles sounded giddy and like a lottery winner after her death in 1997. It's the latest claim from Earl Spencer's new book. Buckingham Palace says the King is mindful that grief can come a memory. Next, the government have been accused of not having a credible plan for the future of British Steel. That's coming from a group of MPs who are warning steel tariffs could drive some firms out of business or move abroad. Here's the Deputy Chair of the Public Accounts Committee, Clive Betts.
3: The government set at one side £2.5 billion to support the steel industry, but since that time, it's not made it clear precisely what's going to happen to British Steel and what the plan is going forward. And that's what we're asking them to do now as a matter of urgency.
2: And Trent Alexander-Arnold and Cole Palmer made headline-grabbing England returns as Thomas Tuchel included Alex Scott and Jarrod Branthwaite in his first squad since the World Cup. That's the latest from Radio News Hub. I'm Tanita Sims.
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0: So, Jaden, look, it's only a couple more records left on the album, man. Like, what you think I should put on now?
1: What?
0: Really? Nah, come on, man. People heard that. I mean, I got some hot records. I got The Rain. I got What Should I Do Next?
1: What?
0: All right, look, you know what? 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All right, man. 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

If you're going out this Saturday and you need some music to get you in the mood, then join me, Carl, for Are You Ready to Party? 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I hope to see you this Saturday at 5 o'clock for Are You Ready to Party?

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0: Then with another Friday tea time show, all the regular bits and pieces between now and 7 o'clock. Loads of great music, old and new, of course. We'll have What's the Word? Spelling out a word using records. That's on the way very soon. See if you can work out what the mystery word is today. Later on, we will have a backwards track. See if you can identify the song going backwards before we play it forwards. There'll be the new music selector where you get to choose the new music. Do the gig guides. We'll tell you about all sorts of local events going on. Keep you up to date with the news, the weather, the travel, and we'll round it all off with a tea time disco. Getting you ready for Club Classics right after me at 7 o'clock tonight. In the news today, a large water leak in the New Forest could have a severe impact on sensitive habitats, conservationists have said. This is a burst main near the A35 outside Lyndhurst. Happened on Wednesday, sending chlorinated water into the Beauly River. Southern Water says samples show normal chlorine levels, but conservationists are not happy about that. Also in the news, two men have been charged with violent disorder following an anti-migrant demonstration in Portsmouth. As I'm sure you know, happened on the 6th of September when the boat carrying 120 migrants was brought ashore at Eastney in Portsmouth. Two men now charged with violent disorder. And Portsmouth's lifeboat station remains temporarily out of service as well following anti-migrant protests. The RNLI helped bring the migrants ashore but also said it helped ensure the safety of anti-migrant demonstrators who went into the sea. And the charity's chief executive has said that staff has faced unacceptable online and physical abuse. And in the cricket today, oh, the cricket, Hampshire have been relegated today. It all looked quite hopeful at the start of the day. It looked like they were in with a chance against Leicestershire, but it was not to be. Leicestershire won by 5 wickets. So sad, but not really unexpected. Hampshire have been pretty much near the bottom of the table for most of the year, and today comes the confirmation Hampshire will be playing in Division 2 of the County Championship as of next year. Sad news. But I do believe, as I think I said this time last week, they, apart from Somerset, they're the longest lasting team in Division 1, so they've done pretty well to stay up there. All the others have been down at some stage. Let's hope Hampshire women can make up for it. It's the final of the Metrobank One Day Cup women's final tomorrow at the Utility Bowl in Southampton. The Blaze versus Hampshire women. So good luck to Hampshire women in that. 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

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Same number on the text, 0770 090807. Be good to hear from you this afternoon. All looking fine on the trains. All pretty terrible on the roads. I don't know where to start, really. Let's whiz through these. The M3 southbound at Winchester, very, very busy. A34 approaching that, likewise busy. A303, long delays eastbound and westbound in the Stonehenge area. Particularly bad eastbound right now. All roads heading into Salisbury looking particularly slow at the moment. M27 slow at Junction 1, getting onto the A31 westbound. The Marchwood bypass and the Havant bypass and the Hythe bypass, beg your pardon, the Marchwood bypass and the Hythe bypass are all pretty awful. I believe earlier on a lorry drove into a hole after a water main burst. That was much earlier, but I don't know if that's still what's causing the delays. Whether it is that or not, there are long delays both ways on the Marchwood bypass and the Hythe bypass. Avoid that if you possibly can. In Southampton, busy around the centre of town, also busy on Winchester Road and Burgess Road. Charles Watts Way busy in Hedge End, heading up to the motorway and continuing busy up to the A27. Centre of Portsmouth is busy on Fratton Road, very slow in both directions there. Kingston Road looking pretty busy both ways, and Eastern Road pretty busy on both ways. And Havant Bypass, that's looking busy as well. That will do. Let's play one more record before we do What's the Word. This is The Killers and Mr. Brightside.

0: Killers and Mr. Brightside on the Friday Tea Time Show on Outreach Radio. Southampton Boat Show starts today, runs until the 27th. It's at Mayflower Park in Southampton for the next 10 days. Heritage Open Days continue until Sunday. More about that a bit later on. And it's the Heltonbury Dog Show on Sunday. 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
0: So, time for What's the Word? Spelling out a word using records. Six letters in the mystery word today. So, six songs coming up. Take the first letter from the title of each of the six songs, stick them all together, and they spell a word which is something to do with something that's been in the news locally in the past week or so. No prizes, but if you think you know what the word is, do let me know. I'd love to hear from you. steve@outreachradio.co.uk or WhatsApp 0770 090807. steve@outreachradio.co.uk or WhatsApp 0770 090807. That's the contact details for anything this afternoon. But if you think you know what the word is, do let me know. Here comes song number one. Take the first letter from the title of this song, and that's your first letter in our six-letter mystery word. What's the word on Outreach Radio, your truly local radio station?

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That was song one. Take the first letter from the title of that song. That's your first letter in our six-letter mystery word. Ready for song two? You know this one. You know this one. You've heard this one a lot. But I still love it, so I'm still going to play it. Take the first letter from the title of this song, and that's your second letter in today's mystery word.

0: he was number one for most of the first half of this year. But what's it called? Take the first letter from the title of that song, and that's your second letter in our mystery word today. What's the word? 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Take the first letter from the title of each song title, not the band, but the song titles, stick them all together, and they spell a mystery word. 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Cloudy right now, highs of 18 degrees for the rest of the day, staying cloudy overnight with lows of 16 degrees, sunset around 7:15, Saturday sunrise around 6:50, cloudy through the day, mostly possible sunny spells, highs of 20 degrees, and Sunday... Again, plenty of cloud around, but quite a few sunny spells on Sunday. Highs of 21 degrees on Sunday. Next high tide in Lymington is at 5:26. Next high tide in Southampton is at 6:17.
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Steve here with the Friday Tea Time Show, playing you songs 3 and 4 on What's the Word for this afternoon. Hopefully you've got some idea of what the word is by now. 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And visitors to the D-Day Story Museum in Portsmouth can now see a selection of original props from the new D-Day film, Pressure. They're on display until the end of December. 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Ready for song 5 on What's the Word? 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What's the word? 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

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That was song 5. 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What is the word? I'll tell you after the next song. All fine on the railways in our area. Not so good on the roads. M3 very busy both ways past Winchester. Long queues on the A34 southbound approaching that. Long queues on the A303 around Stonehenge. Particularly bad eastbound at the moment. M271 is busy northbound heading up towards the M27. And the M27 is busy at Junction 1 heading onto the A31. In Southampton, Charles Watts Way busy between Hedge End and the A27. Busy around the centre of town in Southampton. Burgess Road and Winchester Road looking slow. Marchwood Bypass and Hythe Bypass are absolutely awful. Long delays, particularly northbound, but also southbound. Avoid that if you possibly can. Havant Bypass looking busy westbound. And in Portsmouth, Eastern Road slow heading into town. Fratton Road slow in both directions. More on that throughout the afternoon. Song 6 on What's the Word then? Take the first letter from the title of this song, and that is your 6th and final letter on What's the Word for today. I'll give the answer right after this.

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The Itchen Bridge in Southampton currently shut. No further information, just that. 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Go and have a look for Outreach Player if you haven't already done so. So that was What's the Word for this afternoon then. The last six songs spelt a mystery word. What were those songs? Let's run through them. The Human League were first. Don't You Want Me, so that's D as your first letter. Sam Fender and Olivia Dean were second. Rain Me In gives you R as the second letter. Then it was The Beautiful South and Old Red Eyes Is Back. That's an O as your third letter. The Stranglers and No More Heroes gives you N as the fourth letter. Then it was Florence and the Machine, Everybody Scream, so that's an E. And The Lightning Seeds and Sense gives you S as your fifth letter. D-R-O-N-E-S. Drones was the mystery word today. Well done to Chris, first for getting it right. Well done to Enzo and also Lucy and Joe and Tony. And anybody else who said drones, I'm suitably impressed. And the news story that goes with it is that a drone pilot scheme funded by the Police and Crime Commissioner, Donna Jones, is being launched to help rural communities and police work together to tackle crime across Hampshire. Trained community volunteers can now be deployed by the police to provide drone support to live incidents in rural areas. This is to help with incidents like hare coursing, poaching and burglaries, and to gather evidence. The pilot scheme currently involves five volunteers who've completed a drone operator's course, with plans to expand the scheme in the future. So, drones was the mystery word. Well done if you got that right. On the way, we've got our backwards track. See if you can work out what that mystery song is. Later on, we'll do the new music selector and, of course, the fantastic Tea Time Disco, rounding off the show, getting you ready for Club Classics, which is on with Graham at 7 o'clock, right after me tonight. Keep you up to date with the news, the weather and the travel as well, and all sorts of local events to tell you about as well. This is Hollywood Beyond and What's the Colour of Money on Outreach Radio.

Wonder Stuff with A Wish Away. The Wonder Stuff will be live at the Academy in Bournemouth on Friday the 9th of October, co-headlining with the Inspiral Carpets. How great would that be? Wonder Stuff and Inspiral Carpets on the same night, 9th of October, the Academy in Bournemouth. Before the Wonder Stuff, it was Hollywood Beyond and What's the Colour of Money? It's the Friday Tea Time Show on Outreach Radio, Fridays 4 till 7 p.m. Thanks very much for your company. Do hope you're enjoying the music. 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And as I say, the Backwoods track coming up very soon. 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

0: looking for an unforgettable night of live music? 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

0: Coolio, Gangster's Paradise, on the Friday Tea Time Show on Outreach Radio. Steve Ridd out here with our backwards track on the way after the next record. Winchester's Ghost Tour takes place tonight from 8:30, starting at the City Museum. Tickets are £10. Bishopstoke History Society have their talk, The Rise of the Railway, tonight at 7 p.m. at St Mary's Church in Bishopstoke. And the Wild Festival of Flowers continues at Winchester Cathedral.
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0: That goes on until tomorrow. It's the KLF next. On Outreach Radio. Backwards track after this. What Time Is Love?

the KLF and What Time Is Love on Outreach Radio, your truly local radio station. Steve Ridd out here with the backwards track for you now. Take a listen to this little clip of a song going backwards. It was a big hit record. But see if you can work out what it is before I play it in full. Are you ready? I think possibly that's a little bit more difficult than we've had in the last couple of weeks. What do you think? Any idea what that is? It was a big hit record. But what was it? Artists and titles, please, to steve@outreachradio.co.uk or WhatsApp 0770 090807. Here comes that clip again. 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I'll play you that clip again in a couple of minutes' time and play the song in full a little bit later on. This is M and Pop Music.

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1: 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No prizes, but I'd love to hear from you. Play you that song in full very, very soon. Right now, let's have a look at some of the local papers. See what they're talking about. The Daily Echo says nightmare disruption in village after HGV gets stuck. This is what we were talking about earlier. A burst water main in Marchwood that was repaired overnight has started leaking again after an HGV became stuck in the road surface, reports the Daily Echo. I know there's still long traffic jams in the area, so I'm assuming that's still to do with that. That's Daily Echo. Hampshire Chronicle, meanwhile, reports lorry crash closes Winchester's Romsey Road, causing delays. This happened at 4 o'clock this morning. Romsey Road was closed earlier today, and commuters faced long delays on their way to work this morning. In the Basingstoke Gazette, it reports two more teenagers, 16 and 19, arrested after attempted murder in Basingstoke. Police were called at 9:30 on Monday, the 7th of September, after a man in his 50s was found with stab wounds on Normanton Road. He's since been discharged from hospital. Several arrests and more arrests now, reports the Basingstoke Gazette. Portsmouth News reports government officials to meet local MPs to discuss chaotic impact of migrant crossings. That's the headline on Portsmouth News today. And the Isle of Wight County Press says Red Funnel aims to launch new Isle of Wight ferry by 2029. Red Funnel's first new vehicle ferry could enter service by the end of 2029. But the anticipated new passenger ferries have suffered a setback. That's the County Press. Those are the papers. And we'll check the travel for you after Fontaines DC. This is Marianne. Friday Tea Time Show on Outreach Radio.

Fontaine's DC and Marianne. The Friday Tea Time Show on Outreach Radio. Steve Ridout here. Got the answer on the backwards track very soon. Later on, the new music selector and the gig guide and the Tea Time Disco to round it all off before Club Classics with Graham at 7 o'clock tonight. No reported problems on southwestern railways in our area. However, on the roads, it's not good across Hampshire. The M3 very slow southbound at Winchester. Surrounding roads affected there as well. A303 busy both ways past Stonehenge. A303 also busy at Andover if you're heading eastbound. Long delays on the A34 southbound between Whitchurch and Bullington Cross. M271, that's slow northbound for pretty much its entire length. The M27 is busy at Junction 1 westbound, getting onto the A31, and the A31 also busy westbound around Stony Cross. The worst place to be on the roads in Hampshire at the moment is the Marchwood Bypass. That's pretty solid in both directions at the moment. Hythe Bypass, likewise, best avoided. It's also busy if you're heading from Ashurst to Lyndhurst at the moment, and around the centre of Southampton, all looking pretty busy there. Charles Watts Way and Hedge End, that's slow up from the motorway to the A27. Portsmouth, Fratton Road, very busy both ways. Eastern Road, slow heading into town, and the Havant Bypass, that's very slow westbound as well. It's the Pet Shop Boys for you next. New album on the way from them very soon. 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

0: Pet Shop Boys. Their next album is called A Man from the Future, a concept album all about Alan Turing, released on the 9th of October on Parlophone Records. That was West End Girls, of course. Outreach Radio, your truly local radio station. Steve Ridd out here with Friday Tea Time Show. Looking very grey, a bit blustery out of my window right now. I make it 17 degrees. Staying that way for the rest of the day. Sunset around 7:15, and then staying cloudy but dry through the night. Lows of 16 degrees. Tomorrow, mostly cloudy, just a few sunny spells possible. Highs of 20 degrees. Sunrise tomorrow about 6:50. And then on Sunday, sunny intervals and a gentle breeze and highs of 21 degrees. Limington, high tide is right now. In Southampton, next high tide is at 6:17. And in Portsmouth, the next low tide is at 9:55. 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

And it's time. Johnny Marr in the news this week. He sold his guitars for almost £4 million at an auction this week, fetching more than three times their estimated value. The sale lasted for more than 5 hours and included buyers from 34 countries. Johnny Marr. And it's time. And before that, Coldplay, Adventure of a Lifetime. It's the Friday Tea Time Show on Outreach Radio with The Answer on our backwards track. Well done if you got it right. Who got it right? Enzo got it right. Tom got it right. Tony and Lucy and Nikki and Chris. Give yourself a pat on the back. If you said... Shall I play it? Shall I play it? I'll play the clip. Here it comes backwards once again. Ready to turn it round? It was the House Martins and Happy Hour. Did you get it right? Well done if you did. Here it comes in full.

0: Martins and Happy Hour from 1986. That was our backwards track for today. Well done if you got it right. I'm suitably impressed. It's the Friday Tea Time Show on Outreach Radio, your truly local radio station.
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0: Taking a look at what's on at some theatres locally, starting with Nomads in Romsey. Their next show is called Hell Hath No Fury, a murder mystery taking place from the 29th to the 31st of October at Woodley Village Hall in Romsey, Thursday the 29th through to Saturday the 31st. Tickets available now at nomadsromsey.org. That's nomadsromsey.org. Tickets £15, and that includes a two-course meal. Wow. Hell Hath No Fury. Nomads putting that on at the end of October. Before that, though, and also in Romsey, Rayords have Relative Values by Noel Coward. That started on Tuesday, goes through until tomorrow. Classic Noel Coward comedy about class, marriage and social climbing. Relative Values at the Plaza tonight and tomorrow in Romsey. The Mayflower has got The Car Man, which is a reimagination of Bizet's Carmen. Matthew Bourne's The Car Man is at the Mayflower Theatre tonight and tomorrow. The Bury Theatre in Hedge End's got comedy from Hannah East on the 25th. And music from Tribute Act, This Is Floyd, on September the 26th. The Chesil Theatre in Winchester start their new season with Mood Music from the 25th of September to the 3rd of October. Set in the high-pressure environment of a London recording studio, Mood Music sees a young songwriter placed against her manipulative producer. That's at the Chesil from the 25th. And finally, Theatre Royal in Winchester on Sunday, Andy Hamilton will be there. And then from Monday through to Tuesday, it's Iolanthe. That's at Theatre Royal in Winchester. Enjoy yourself if you're off to any of those, and let us know if you've got something you'd like a mention for. steve@outreachradio.co.uk or WhatsApp 0770 090807. 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

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Friday Tea Time Show with Edie Brickell and the New Bohemians, and that's What I Am. Check the travel for you again now. And it's all fine on the railways, as far as I can see, in our area. Not good on the roads. The A34 is very slow southbound between Whitchurch and Bullington Cross. The M3 is slow southbound around Winchester. A303 busy around Stonehenge, heading particularly eastbound at the moment. The M27 slow at Junction 1 as you head on to the A31. That earlier accident on the Marchwood Bypass continues to have a knock-on effect. Marchwood Bypass very, very slow in both directions. It's actually improving now, and the Hythe Bypass is looking much better, but it's still best avoided if you possibly can. Marchwood Bypass improving, but still very, very bad in both directions. Likewise, slow heading from Ashurst into Lyndhurst, and slow heading into Lyndhurst from the Cadnam direction. Busy around the centre of Southampton. Northern Road looking particularly slow in both directions. Charles Watts Way slow from Hedge End up to the A27. Busy around the centre of Eastleigh. Lee Road and Twyford Road looking busy heading into town. And around Portsmouth, you've still got Very heavy traffic on Fratton Road both ways, and Eastern Road heading into town. That looks slow, and the Hafren Bypass improving now, but still pretty busy heading westbound. This is Kirsty McColl and Days on Outreach Radio.

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Steve Ridd out here. Thanks for your company. Hope you're enjoying the tunes. Thank you, Kirsty McColl and Days. And The Fall with Victoria. And on the way, very, very soon, loads more great songs, old and new, and the new music selector, where you get to choose one of three new records to get played in full. And we'll do the gig guide for you. And we'll round it all off with our wonderful Tea Time Disco, getting you ready for Club Classics with Graham, which is on the air right after me at 7 o'clock tonight. Stick around, why don't you? 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

0: Looking for an unforgettable night of live music? 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

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Steve Red out here with the Friday Tea Time Show through till 7 o'clock. As I mentioned earlier, it's the Heltingbury Dog Show this Sunday, and Outreach Radio will be there. Heltingbury Recreation Ground, it was postponed from the summer because it got just too ridiculously hot, didn't it? You can't do a dog show in the heat we had in August. So Heltingbury Dog Show this Sunday, 11 till 5, Heltingbury Recreation Ground, and Outreach Radio will be there. Come along and say hello. Another date for your diary, and another one where Outreach Radio will be is Walk Test Way. The finish line is in Romsey Memorial Park, and Outreach Radio will be there, as I say, 10 till 5 on Sunday the 27th of September. Also, as I mentioned earlier, Southampton International Boat Show starts today, runs for 10 days through to the 27th. There were over 90,000 people there last year, so they're hoping for that or even more at Mayflower Park, starting today with loads of different boats on show, but also loads of events going on, loads of shopping and loads of fun for all the family, and lots of talks taking place as well. Boat show starts today. And also, as I mentioned earlier, the Heritage Open Days, which started on Friday the 11th, they conclude this Sunday the 20th. There's still various events if you want to get involved with them. Romsey Signal Box is open tomorrow and Sunday. And in Winchester, you can go to Hyde in Winchester and find out about the archaeological excavations that took place there from 2016 to 2023. See some of the finds there and talk to some of the experts about what they found. That's at St. Bartholomew's Church, Winchester, tomorrow, the 19th. There'll also be a guided walk taking place charting the rise and fall of Hyde Abbey. And also tomorrow, there's a chance to join the Hampshire Regiment Reenactment Society at the Royal Hampshire Regiment Museum, Sells House in Winchester. Learn what life was like for an ordinary Hampshire Regiment soldier during the Second World War. That's tomorrow. Go to heritageopendays.org.uk for full details. Some of the events do require booking. Plenty more events besides those still taking place across this weekend. New music selector on the way after the Pretenders.

Outreach Radio, your truly local radio station, playing you the Pretenders and Brass in Pocket. Steve here with the Friday Tea Time Show till 7. Club Classics after me with Graham. Tomorrow, Craig does the breakfast show at 7. Then it's the Saturday morning kickstart with Gigi and Jody between 9 and 11. Another edition of Island Vibrations with Oz between 11 and 1. Then at 1 o'clock, it's Charlotte Neal. 3 o'clock, Ollie with the Saturday afternoon party. 5 o'clock, Carl with Are You Ready to Party? And more Club Classics with Graham from 7 o'clock tomorrow night. All the details of all our shows on the website, outreachradio.co.uk. Let's do the new music selector then, as promised, asking you which of the following three songs you'd like to hear played in full. Option one is the new song from The Big Moon. It's called Three Things. Sounds a bit like

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How about this, which is Teenage Fan Club and Be With You Tonight.

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We'll play one of them very soon.

And sadness. Play that for the Hampshire cricket team, shall we? Sadly relegated today after losing at Leicester. They really tease you, don't they? Because it looked like they could have won it. This time yesterday, you're thinking, yeah, finally going to win something. But no. And no surprises, really. Hampshire sadly relegated to Division 2 for next summer. One more game to go against Sussex, actually, isn't it, next week? Maybe they can win that. Good luck to Hampshire women tomorrow in the final of the Metro Bank One Day Cup. The Blaze versus Hampshire women starts at 10:30 tomorrow at the Utility Bowl. Checking the travel for you one last time now, and still best avoid the Marchwood bypass if you possibly can. That's been terrible all day, and it's slightly improved, but it's still really awful. Both directions on the Marchwood bypass after that earlier trouble with the lorry and the hole. Busy heading into Lyndhurst from Ashurst and from Cadnham at the moment. Still busy around the centre of Southampton. Northern Road in particular looking busy. Burselton Road, that's looking quite busy in both directions, but much better than it was about half an hour ago. M3 still slow around Winchester southbound, but that's much improved. Quite a long delay on the A34 approaching the M3, but the A34 is now fine again around Whitchurch after that earlier delay. A303 busy both ways past Stonehenge, but that's better than it was. And finally, Portsmouth, Fratton Road busy in both directions. Kingston Road looking busy, and the Havant bypass a little bit slow westbound, but all much improved now. Do you want to hear those clips again on the new music selector? You can choose from three things by The Big Moon, which sounds like this. Or Teenage Fan Club and Be With You, which sounds like this. The Inspiral Carpets with their new song Touching From a Distance Too Far, which goes like this. Big Moon, Teenage Fan Club or Inspiral Carpets, will play one of those very, very soon. steve@outreachradio.co.uk or WhatsApp 0770 090807. It's the new music selector for tonight. This is Stereolab and French Disco.

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0: Of course, it must be love, and before that, Stereo Lab and French Disco. On the Friday Tea Time show on Outreach Radio, got the winner on the New Music Selector in just one moment. And we'll do the gig guide, and we'll do the Tea Time Disco. A fantastic Tea Time Disco, getting you ready for Club Classics. That's on the way. Cloudy and 17 degrees here at the moment. Sunset tonight around 7:15, then staying dry and cloudy through the night, lows of 16. Tomorrow sunrise around 7:10, mostly cloudy day, just a few sunny spells, highs of 21 for Hampshire tomorrow. And then Sunday, sunny intervals and a gentle breeze, and once again highs of 21 for Hampshire for Sunday. In Lymington, the next low tide is at 9:27. In Southampton, the next low tide is at 9:40. And in Portsmouth, the next low tide is at 9:55.
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And Voyage Voyage on the Friday Tea Time Show on Outreach Radio. Steve here for another half an hour, just under. Right, now we've got the winner on the New Music Selector. Thank you very much for all of your votes, very much appreciated. The winner is The Inspiral Carpets and the new song Touching From a Distance Too Far.

The new single, Touching From A Distance Too Far, that's the winner on the New Music Selector today. Thanks for your votes. That comes from their upcoming album, Burn Like the Sun, which is out on the 29th of January 2027. In Spiral Carpets, and as we mentioned earlier, they play the Academy in Bournemouth together with the Wonder Stuff on Friday the 9th of October. And talking of gigs, as promised, here comes the gig guide. Starting with Papillon. Papillon in Southampton tomorrow night. It is pigs, pigs, pigs, pigs, pigs, pigs, pigs. Is that the right number of pigs? I think it was. Pigs times seven, tomorrow at Papillon in Southampton. The Engine Rooms in Southampton, Friday the 25th of September, they've got the Big Indie Fest, Indie Bands Tribute Night. The 1865 in Southampton tonight, it's Sucker Love, tribute to Placebo. Then on Saturday at the 1865, it's the Specials Limited. And on Monday, they've got Warrior Soul. Meanwhile, the Railway Inn in Winchester, tonight, tribute act, the Foo Forgers. Then on Wednesday, it's the Railway Sessions. And on Thursday, the 24th, This Will Destroy Your Ears. Nice. That's the Railway Inn. The Wedgwood Rooms in Southsea. Tomorrow night, it's Indie 80s Tribute Night. That sounds fantastic. Right on my street. Sunday at the Wedgwood Rooms, it's the Glorias. And then on the 23rd, As It Is. And on the 1st of October, they've got Man, Woman, Chainsaw. That's all at the Wedgwood Rooms in Southampton. And finally, the Joiners, the freshly reopened Joiners in Southampton. Tonight, it's Split Chain. And tomorrow night, it's Mole Historical Society. 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
1: 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That's the new single, Midnight Sun. 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

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That was Max and Getaway. And this is Olive and You're Not Alone.

Olive and You're Not Alone, number one in 1997. It's the Tea Time Disco on the Friday Tea Time Show on Outreach Radio, counting you down to Club Classics with Graham on the air at 7 o'clock tonight. What do you think of it so far? Going back to 2001 next for PPK and Resurrection.

EPK and Resurrection. The Perfecto Mix. Not sure they spelled that right. Resurrection, is that how you spell it? And that'll do for the Tea Time Disco. Hopefully that's got you in the mood for Club Classics with Graham, which is on the way next. And that will do for the Friday Tea Time Show as well. Thank you so much for listening. Have a great weekend, whatever you get up to. Maybe you're going to the boat show. Maybe you're going to the Heritage Open Days. Maybe you're going to the Hilton Green Dog Show on Sunday, where Outreach Radio will be. Come and say hello. Maybe you're going to the cricket. Good luck to Hampshire Women. The Blaze versus Hampshire Women in the Metro Bank One Day Cup Women's Final tomorrow, 10:30 a.m. at the Utilita Bowl. Good luck, Hampshire. Yeah, have a great weekend. This has been the Friday Tea Time Show on Outreach Radio, your truly local radio station. I'm Steve Ridout. Thanks for listening. Good night.

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2: Andy Burnham has used a meeting with Irish counterpart Micheál Martin to push for deeper ties between the UK and the European Union.
3: We are looking forward to a UK-EU summit later this year, and with Ireland in the presidency wanting to deepen the relationship with Europe.
2: Princess Diana's brother, Earl Spencer, has insisted he is telling the truth over allegations made about the King following her death. In his recently published memoir, Spencer claims then Prince Charles said, "We'll forget her soon enough." Victims of abuse by former Harrods owner Mohammed Al-Fayed are protesting outside of the London store. One victim, Cheska Hill-Wood, has said the compensation scheme offered by the department store company is an insult. And Trent Alexander-Arnold and Cole Palmer are back. Thomas Tuchel also included Alex Scott and Jared Branthwaite in his first squad since the World Cup. That's the latest from Radio News Hub. I'm Georgia Lee.
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4: 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Good evening and welcome to Club Classics with me, Graham Hardy, on Outreach Radio. We're going to kick off the show with Alexander O'Neill with a track called What's Missing?

Yes, indeed. What a voice. That is Teddy Pendergrass with Love, TKO. Next up, a classic remix of Expansions by Lonnie Liston Smith. And this is covered by Donna Allen and Joy and Pain.

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1: Yes, indeed. What a great song that was from Donna Allen with Joy and Pain. Next up, we've got Sylvester, followed by Evelyn Champagne King and Shame. Enjoy Club Classics with me, Graham Hardy, on Outreach Radio.

Coming up to the ad break on the hour. Fatback Band there, I Found Loving. And before you get the ads, it's GQ and Disco Nights Rock Freak. I'll be back after the ad break.

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Yes, indeed. A lovely song there from Spyro Gyra for all you jazz funk fans. And cool shaker song. Next up on jazz guitar, none less than George Benson with Love Times Love. And a lovely ballad from Gladys Knight and the Pips with Baby Don't Change Your Mind.

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Well, that is a fantastic song there from Change and the lovely voice of Luther Vandross. The Glow of Love. Next, it's Instant Funk. I got my mind made up.

Yes, indeed. James Ingram, Yarmo be there. Next, we got Quincy Jones with a fantastic array of styles on this, and it's called The Secret Garden.

A great lineup of stars in that song there from Quincy Jones and the Secret Garden. And that was Jocelyn Brown, Somebody Else's Guy. We're going to next play you Level 42 to be with you again. And we're going to have Gina Bell before we say goodbye on the Club Classic Show. Show Me the Way.

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0: Looking for an unforgettable night of live music? 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